get upset and end up saying some stuff that I might regret. There's a time to express, but the time ain't yet. I need to sit with myself, I need to bleed, I need to sweat. I'm on a deep quest, so I need a deep rest. It's a rebirth, it's a reset.

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You like to talk a grip, but you ain't on a roll. You like the cars and chicks, but you ain't got the dough. You wanna flaunt some chips, but you don't have the green. You wanna block the bridges that help people to convene. You want the Glocks and clips, but the thugging in your

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1: We're doing what we like.

your body move, even though you know you don't want to. So you feeling kinda freaky tonight.

0: 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We just want to dance.
1: Okay, stop right there. Unfortunately, that's a hit.
2: You don't even know what I'm

0: 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Wait a minute. Get my. I think I need some water. I need some water.
1: Yeah, that'll be great. Now, just hearing using.

You're doing business with a religious son of a bitch. Get it in writing. His word isn't worth shit. Not with a good lord telling him how to fuck you on the deal. Words of advice for young people. Words of advice for young people. Avoid fuck-ups. You all know the type. Anything they have anything to do with, no matter how good it sounds, turns into a disaster. Do not offer sympathy to the mentally ill. Tell them firmly, I am not paid to listen to this drivel. You are a terminal fool. Words of advice for young people. Words of advice for young people. Now, some of you may encounter the devil's bargain if you get that far. Any old soul is worth saving at least to a priest, but not every soul is worth buying. So you can take the offer as a compliment. They charge the easy ones first, you know, like money, all the money there is, yeah. But who wants to be the richest guy in some cemetery? Money won't buy. Not much left to spend it on, eh, Gramps? Getting too old to cut the mustard.

In order to feel something, you have to be there. You have to be 18. You're not 18, you are 78. Old fool sold his soul for a strap-on. Well, I always try the easy ones first. How about an honorable bargain? You always wanted to be a doctor. Well, now's your chance. Why, you can become a great healer and benefit humanity. What's wrong with that? Just about everything. There are no honorable bargains involving exchange of qualitative merchandise like souls for quantitative merchandise like time and money. So piss off, Satan, and don't take me for dumber than I look. As an old junk pusher told me, watch whose money you pick up. Words of advice for young people. People often ask me if I have any words.

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It was holiday weather

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And it will go on all the time. And then one year in America, one of the seasons got mad. Decided it was gonna stay. Decided that the way things were done here made it feel at home. He wouldn't go when he was supposed to. And I mean, it wasn't the people.

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Yeah, they've been looking for rain. Just like the city staggered on the coastline, living in a nation that just can't much more. Like the forest they buried beneath the highway, never had a chance to grow, never had a chance to grow. And now, it's winter. If you know the words, you can sing along. It seems like it's winter in America. A time when all the healers that have been killed were betrayed. And people know. People know something's wrong. Everybody ought to know. 'Cause it's winter.

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1: 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Brooklyn Funk Essentials, step on them keys. 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
1: Live in America.
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0: And what are you going to say to your fans when they ask you some questions about?
1: I'm going to say I feel good.
0: It sounds to me as though you're not troubled by anything at all.
1: This is a man's world.
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